purge yourself of sin, resist the urge to grin, spend your winnings on new beginnings.

0: Deutschlandfunk Nova.
1: My computer thinks I'm gay. 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

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You see, we don't say rising into love. There is in it the idea of the fall. 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

I know exactly where it is. 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

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I can be anything I wanna be, and I can feel the things I don't normally feel. Yeah, I can finally be totally honest. It's like I'm looking down the barrel of a gun. Fucking shoot me. I don't feel embarrassed even if I suck. I'm always